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2: 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We want to talk to you up front. We're the top 10 of how we handle our claims. We are very quick to respond. I like being an agent and being able to talk to people face-to-face, Zoom, over the phone. We come to you. It doesn't matter. It's just what you have to do to get the job done. There's a lot going on in the insurance world right now with coverages. With Farmers, our rates have come down almost 4 times on our autos in the last 2 years. And our home just saw another reduction.
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She'll be all right. 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

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Everything real estate all in one place. Hope you had a good back to school week. This past week, maybe I know it was only a few days in, but those few days can be tiring. Make sure you get you some naps in today. 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

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With Unit 4 and Unit 116, school is in session. And to make sure that our students have all the support they need in reading and math, we have the I Read, I Count volunteer program, which, if you didn't know, the fall dates are October through December, which is for I

you work with students, or if you want to do more, I think you can do more, but the minimum is once a week. And the program is actually really cool. I did iCount once,

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It's Callie, and you can join me on Monday. We'll get our minds right, get our souls set for a week ahead with the Mindfulness Minutes, where we ground ourselves and let go of any tension that might be getting stored up. 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Here's Benson Boone.

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0: Saturday. It's Callie. You're listening to Mix 94.5. Post Malone, his Post Malone's debut mixtape, August 26th, is finally going to be available on streaming platforms. This is exciting. And it will arrive in August 26th. Now, just to clarify any confusion, the mixtape that we're talking about actually came out in May. However, this is the 10th anniversary edition of his debut mixtape, August 26th, which was when the original debut was supposed to come out, but it didn't come out until December. This is some real intense stuff here. So his first studio album, Stony, didn't come out until December. And now 10 years later, August 26th is the name of the mixtape. Will be released on streaming platforms August 26th. So it's just a little milestone for Stony. 10th anniversary. Wow. Post Malone has come a long and a lot of ways since 2016. From multiple albums to a country album, multiple tours, including a country tour. Man, he can do it all.
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Billy Idol here on Mix 94.5. Good morning. It's Callie. Coming up next, Ordinary Days, they're upon us.

0: talking about and enjoy arts and theater. Right now, the Station Theater has Ordinary Days on the stage, which is a four-person musical about finding beauty in the moments we almost miss. Well, that's no fun. This is fun, though. I want to see this. Two unexpected friendships, two love stories. And it's just about people trying to figure out who they are, what they want, and realizing that the life they're living is worth paying attention to. That is a reminder we all need. The show goes through Sunday. Got an evening show tonight, 7:30 at the Station Theater, and a matinee tomorrow. We all love a matinee.
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Good morning, it's Callie. Hanging out with you live in the Troutman Real Estate Studio. No place I'd rather be than here with you on a Saturday. I hope you are taking advantage of your weekend, getting some rest, and of course, making time for yourself. Enjoy a little creativity. If it weren't for creativity, I don't know if I would be alive.

Good morning. It's Callie and Company on Mix 94.5. I feel like I ask this at least once a year, and it's because I enjoyed it once a year. Should Central Illinois have a White Castle? Text or call me 35194.

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It was a fun time. Did I tell you that I found some calcite? I found some quartz. I also found pyrite.

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Do you think Champaign needs a White Castle? Would you sign my petition? Text me right now, 351-9494. 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We brought some home last weekend, and Desiree's father had never had White Castle. 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I was like, what?

0: gonna have it. Do you think Central Illinois needs White Castle? Or am I beating a dead horse? 351-9494.
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Hey, remember, it is your life. Go at it. Now or never. The only appropriate answer to that is Bruno Mars. I just might. 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

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Then you touched me.

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I'm a little confused. So it's just going to be like a savory cream with chocolate on the outside? Ugh. I really don't know if this sounds good, but I would try it just because. They also have a buttered popcorn. 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I like to put chocolate in my buttered popcorn, so maybe the combination of buttered popcorn cream and chocolate would actually go well together. You know, like that sweet and salty. I'm not sure. Unfortunately, we can't even get them here in the U.S., but you may be able to at like international stores. 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Buttered popcorn and fried chicken Oreos. And the little emblem on the Oreo for the fried chicken Oreo is a little chicken leg. 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Would you try them? 351-9494.

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We're going to be kicking off a Lion-Eye kickoff. It's almost football season, baby. 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

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It's Callie. You're listening to Mix 94.5. This afternoon, I'm thinking about takeout. Not going to lie. You know, it's been a busy week. Going home. We've been cleaning. We're going to keep cleaning. So I'm thinking takeout. But I have a very specific question. When you eat takeout, do you eat it out the box or do you plate it when you get home? Text or call me 351-9494.

I think I'm grown up. I think I'm becoming an adult. What's up? It's Callie. 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Usually it's in a wrapper or a box and I eat it. Like I eat the fries out of the box, you know, or the bag. I don't think anything of it because it's like why waste dishes? But now as I'm getting older, I crave

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0: Nobody talks about the first night. The TV is not mounted. 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
1: Nobody talks about the first night. 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